Went down to the crossroads, fell down on my knees. Down to the crossroads, fell down on my knees. Lord have mercy on poor me if you please.

There are some races we can't win. There are some roads we can't see. All our life we have to be the best. There's just one road we're supposed to be on. There are some games you can win. There are some faces we can remember. All our life we have to be the best.

0: faces lost forever.
1: 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All our life we had to be the best. Just one down road
0: for us to be on.

0: As Katrina made landfall, it suddenly jogged east of New Orleans, taking dead aim on Mississippi's Gulf Coast.
1: Absolute devastation. There is water everywhere throughout this area. Again, we're about 5 miles to the west of New Orleans, just south of the Pontchartrain Lake, and this area is completely flooded out.
2: The main bridge was completely destroyed. Only pillars, the skeleton of the bridge is left.
3: It was very scary, you know, constant terror. It's something that I've been through many different tropical storms, but never nothing this intense.

Well, Hancock County really took the brunt of the storm, and it's a really low area to begin with. Bay St. Louis and Lakeland, both are notorious for flooding, and this time the flooding went all the way up through the county, up to Interstate 10. Beach Boulevard in Bay St. Louis, which just is a beautiful area with 100-year-old homes and little shops, antique stores, restaurants. There's no road there anymore. The homes have been destroyed. These are homes that withstood Hurricane Camille. A lot of people say, oh, withstood Camille, we can stand up to any storm. Well, we could stand up to Katrina. Accord.

love and happiness. I like twins. When one is absent to the other, it always seems like something or someone is missing. Probably the Bible expressed the importance of devotion most dramatically when it says that greater love has no man than this, to lay down his life for another. You know, this kind of love is lacking in the world we live in today. Too many people are willing to stand back and watch someone. To watch someone else brutally assaulted, either because they are afraid or they don't want to be involved and simply just don't give a damn about another human being's life. My brother said, love is the emblem of eternity.

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How's it going? Neo real cheekbone. She is so dreamy, like she got features on Fellini. Deadpan, unimpressed. Archimedes, palimpsest. Just hanging out

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I'm so ashamed of it, but must admit,

0: over something. I fell in love with nothing. Yeah. Bitchy, they do it for me. Stuck on me glue and something. Yeah. Patrick Swayze, Swayze saving. All my bitchy get it, never lazy.
1: All my pocket full like you crazy. Yeah,

0: Caught a rabbit, it was ice all up in it. Hell yeah. Call me Mr. Porsche.
1: Yeah.
0: Pockets full with no abortion.
1: Yeah.
0: I sleep soft, I'm never snoring.
1: Yeah.
0: Talk to bitches when I'm boring.
1: Yeah.
0: Your money little like a Yorkie. I home your head up with a 40.
1: Fuck.
0: I think I'm getting back to the old me. Yeah, I'm getting back to the

Projects with a pet. My jewelry leave them blind like bats. 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Hit that little bitch from the back. She stand at me like, how I do that? Pop a lasagna and relax. How about my rats, you get wet? If he got rats, he get text. 5-4-3-2-1 attack. Bitch, all of my waters hit that. Pussy nigga, they some rats. He swung on my pockets, they fat. No catch. But all my bitches, they brats.

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Assault is in there. Dog Biscuit is 3-1. Safety Pin has been scratched. And at 20-1, Beetlebum. Now the horses are approaching the starting gate, and there they go! And it's Stooge Hand going to the front. Cabbage is second on the rail. Beautiful Linda is third by a length. And Beetlebum. Around the first turn, Stooge.

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Lady Evelyn is second, very close. Banana is coming up through the bunch. Banana coming up through the bunch! And Beetlebum at the half. Stooge and still out in front. Apartment House is second with plenty of room. Assault is passing Battery. Assault Battery! Notary Soul Jack is fourth. And in last place by 10 lengths, I believe it is. Yes, it is Beetlebum. Around a turn, heading for home. It's Stooge and Dog Biscuit and Girdle in the stretch. Flying Sylvester is third. And Mother-in-Law nagging in the rear. And now they come down to the wire, and it's number one, and now number two, and it's very close. It'll either be a photo finish or an oil painting. And now Lewis leads with the left, and Lewis is in there slugging, and it's a battle. And now they're tearing hair. There's hair all over the ring. There's hair all over the place. I don't know whose hair it is. It's mine. And there goes the

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And I tell them this cause ain't nothing changed. Saying ain't nothing changed. Check. I'm saying ain't nothing changed. Trust cause ain't nothing changed. Saying ain't nothing changed. Nah, cause ain't nothing changed. I'm saying ain't nothing changed. I'm saying ain't nothing changed. Brother, cause ain't nothing changed. Saying ain't nothing changed. Nah, cause ain't nothing changed. Nah, cause ain't nothing changed. Cause this is for the men of the house.

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Saying ain't nothing changed. Check. I'm saying ain't nothing changed. Trust cause ain't nothing changed. Saying ain't nothing changed. Nah, cause ain't nothing changed. I'm saying ain't nothing changed. I'm saying ain't nothing changed. Brother, cause ain't nothing changed. Saying ain't nothing changed. Nah, cause ain't nothing changed. Nah, cause ain't nothing changed. Ain't nothing changed. I'm saying ain't nothing changed. I'm saying ain't nothing changed. Ain't nothing changed. Trust, cause ain't nothing changed. Cause ain't nothing changed. Saying ain't nothing changed. Cause ain't nothing changed. Ain't nothing changed. Saying ain't nothing changed. Cause ain't nothing changed. Trust, cause ain't nothing changed.

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To a few there's maybe uncommon, daily politics but ain't no House of Commons now. Born leaders, sworn survivors, from the garden the grit is where you find us. Separate the weak from the fighters, presenting us the minority with mass destruction. 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
1: Pulpits of America, would you be kind enough to comment on this, please?
2: Yes, I would. To begin with, communism is a religion. Communism is the religion of the devil. Communism is to conquer the remainder of the world. It must destroy all of the legitimate religions. There is no room in communism for a Moses, or a Jesus, a Confucius. Now, especially in America, it has been pretty difficult for the communists to downgrade religion. To be sure, every once in a while there'll be a pink suit

As boys progress through puberty, hair will begin to grow on the genitals, under the arms, and on the chest. A beard will have started, and you will begin to feel more masculine and grown up.